0: 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And Marine Week starts today. Danielle Clifford is from the Wildlife Trusts.
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0: 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I'm Holly Hughes.
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0: Some patchy light rain and heavier, more persistent outbreaks in some parts, accompanied by brisk winds. Mostly dry elsewhere with clear spells and lows of 15 degrees.

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4: Police are conducting inquiries into an image shared on social media after Reform UK reported Green Party leader Zach Polanski over a picture on his Instagram. The image featured a man wearing a black T-shirt with the message, "We're only making plans for Nigel," and an image of a guillotine. Mr Farage has called for Mr Polanski to be arrested. Prime Minister Andy Burnham has been in talks with Ukrainian President Volodymyr Zelensky.
5: I thought I would get on well with him, and I did. We got on very well indeed, and this is going to be a close partnership. I intend to visit soon, and we will build this, and we will work through the different issues that President Zelensky has, many of which we've gone into today.
4: And French President Emmanuel Macron has urged fire crews to stay strong. It's after a fire which burned through an area four times the size of Paris near Bordeaux. That's the latest from Radio News Hub. I'm Holly Hughes.
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4: Some patchy light rain and heavier, more persistent outbreaks in some parts, accompanied by brisk winds. Mostly dry elsewhere with clear spells and lows of 15 degrees.

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4: Nigel Farage is calling for Green Party leader Zach Polanski to be arrested. It's after an image on Polanski's Instagram showed a man with a shirt reading "We're only making plans for Nigel," followed by an image of a guillotine. Police are conducting inquiries after a report was made by Reform UK. Equalities Minister Bridget Phillipson has been appointed Labour Party chairwoman by Andy Burnham. Announcing her appointment, the Prime Minister says she'll make sure the Labour Party is match fit for the next election. Armed officers will be deployed for the UK's largest Pride Festival. It's following the attack on Berlin's Pride event, which left one person dead and injured at least 29 others. And Marine Week starts today. Danielle Clifford is from the Wildlife Trusts.
5: 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Every second breath you breathe comes from the ocean. 95% of the UK's imports and exports come from our seas. Every single plug goes back to our seas.
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4: Some patchy light rain and heavier, more persistent outbreaks in some parts, accompanied by brisk winds. Mostly dry elsewhere with clear spells and lows of 15 degrees Celsius.

where the hits keep coming back. Here's something for you to sing along to from the 80s.

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4: Police are conducting inquiries into an image shared on social media after Reform UK reported Green Party leader Zach Polansky over a picture on his Instagram. The image featured a man wearing a black T-shirt with the message, "We're only making plans for Nigel," and an image of a guillotine. Mr Farage has called for Mr Polansky to be arrested. Prime Minister Andy Burnham has been in talks with Ukrainian President Volodymyr Zelensky.
5: I thought I would get on well with him, and I did. We got on very well indeed, and this is going to be a close partnership. I intend to visit soon, and we will build this, and we will work through the different issues that President Zelensky has, many of which we've gone into today.
4: And French President Emmanuel Macron has urged fire crews to stay strong. It's after a fire which burned through an area four times the size of Paris near Bordeaux. That's the latest from Radio News Hub. I'm Holly Hughes.
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4: Some patchy light rain and heavier, more persistent outbreaks in some parts, accompanied by brisk winds. Mostly dry elsewhere with clear spells and lows of 15 degrees Celsius.

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I'm here with the latest local news for Peterborough and Cambridgeshire throughout the week as we get you to or from work. 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
4: Nigel Farage is calling for Green Party leader Zach Polanski to be arrested. It's after an image on Polanski's Instagram showed a man with a shirt reading "We're only making plans for Nigel," followed by an image of a guillotine. Police are conducting inquiries after a report was made by Reform UK. Equalities Minister Bridget Phillipson has been appointed Labour Party chairwoman by Andy Burnham. Announcing her appointment, the Prime Minister says she'll make sure the Labour Party is match fit for the next election. Armed officers will be deployed for the UK's largest Pride festival. It's following the attack on Berlin's Pride event, which left one person dead and injured at least 29 others. And Marine Week starts today. Danielle Clifford is from the Wildlife Trusts.
5: 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Every second breath you breathe comes from the ocean. 95% of the UK's imports and exports come from our seas. Every single plug goes back to our seas.
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4: Some patchy light rain and heavier, more persistent outbreaks in some parts, accompanied by brisk winds. Mostly dry elsewhere with clear spells and lows of 15 degrees.

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Join me Sunday afternoons from 2. For What Do You Think It Is? I Bet You Don't Know. Great music from The Beatles, Diana Ross, Blondie, Right Said Fred, Neil Sedaka, Jennifer Rush, and many more. Oh, and not forgetting The Confessions. 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
4: Firefighters have shared the cause of a large field fire in Aliwal Road in Whittlesea on Sunday afternoon. Smoke could be seen in the air as firefighters dealt with the incident. The cause of the fire has now been confirmed to be arson. A fire service spokesperson said Cambridgeshire Constabulary has said there has been no arrests, a crime of arson has been raised, and an investigation is ongoing. Anyone with information should call 101. A Peterborough litter-picking group has spoken of the growing problem caused by nitrous oxide canisters after finding 82 at one city car park. The Peterborough Litter Wombles made the discovery at the car park in Norman Road this month, and Harry Machin, founder of the group, has said it's a growing problem in the city. Since November 2023, the possession of nitrous oxide for wrongful inhalation has generally been prohibited under the Misuse of Drugs Act 1971, following its classification as a Class C controlled drug. The planned opening date for a road where a sinkhole appeared has been confirmed. Repair works have been ongoing on Milton Road in Cambridge since a sinkhole appeared on June the 22nd. The road was expected to have been opened by now. However, repair works had to stop due to an issue identified by Anglian Water. This issue has now been repaired and work continued yesterday. If works go to schedule, a Cambridgeshire County Council spokesperson has said the road will reopen on Wednesday, August the 5th. And a Cambridgeshire city has been named the best in the UK for outdoor dining and drinking. New data from Rosehill places Ely in the top spot out of all the cities in the UK, with Cambridge close behind in second place. The findings analysed weather data to help identify the best cities for enjoying food and drink outdoors. Their research examined average wind speed, hours of daylight, humidity, rainfall and temperature across UK cities during May, June, July and August. Cambridge followed closely in second place. The other cities in the top five were Chelmsford in Essex and St Albans in Hertfordshire.
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4: Dry and bright with sunshine and patchy cloud across Peterborough and Cambridgeshire today with highs of 30 degrees. And that's the latest from the Boomerang Radio Newsroom. I'm Tom Green.
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Well, it's only Tuesday morning. Hello, this is Boomerang Radio, where the hits keep coming back. That, of course, Lionel Richie and My Destiny, Rolls Royce before it, and Car Wash. Mine could certainly do with a wash. All the dust coming from the fields at the moment. The hose pipe band, though, sadly, I can't do it.

0: There are the Cars, my best friend's girl, Boomerang Radio. This morning, as always, the Start Your Day survey is on at 6:30, 7 o'clock sing-along from 7. Bits and pieces, more money to be won, £50, still up for grabs with this new Bits and Pieces. It's been running now, we're into our second week with this one. Another £50 up for grabs, 5 songs, 5 different decades, 1 song already guessed. Can you get the other 4? If you can, £50 yours this morning at 7:15. We've got Tom with the local news every half an hour and...
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2: In Peterborough, the A1 Great North Road is closed northbound from Junction 17 at Peterborough to the Sibson turnoff. That's because of an accident involving 2 lorries. No issues heading into Wisbeach, moving well heading in towards Ely. At March, roadworks continue for Upwell Roads. There's temporary lights in place between Binnamore Road and for 16 Foot Bank. No issues heading into Huntingdon and Fort Cambridge. And that's the latest on Cambridge's roads. For Boomerang Radio, I'm Sean Moore.
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0: 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Right, Elvis will play in just a moment. We'll get the Start Your Day survey underway as well. First, Tom's got the latest local news headlines. It's 6:30.
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2: Firefighters have shared the cause of a large field fire in Aliwal Road in Whittlesea on Sunday afternoon. Smoke could be seen in the air as firefighters dealt with the incident. The cause of the fire has now been confirmed to be arson. A fire service spokesperson said Cambridgeshire Constabulary has said there has been no arrests, a crime of arson has been raised, and an investigation is ongoing. Anyone with information should call 101. A Peterborough litter-picking group has spoken of the growing problem caused by nitrous oxide canisters after finding 82 at one city car park. The Peterborough Litter Wombles made the discovery at the car park in Norman Road this month, and Harry Machin, founder of the group, has said it's a growing problem in the city. Since November 2023, the possession of nitrous oxide for wrongful inhalation has generally been prohibited under the Misuse of Drugs Act 1971, following its classification as a Class C controlled drug. The planned opening date for a road where a sinkhole appeared has been confirmed. Repair works have been ongoing on Milton Road in Cambridge since a sinkhole appeared on June the 22nd. The road was expected to have been open by now. However, repair works had to stop due to an issue identified by Anglian Water. This issue has now been repaired and work continued yesterday. If works go to schedule, a Cambridgeshire County Council spokesperson has said the road will reopen on Wednesday, August the 5th. And a Cambridgeshire city has been named the best in the UK for outdoor dining and drinking. New data from Rosehill places Ely in the top spot out of all the cities in the UK, with Cambridge close behind in second place. The findings analysed weather data to help identify the best cities for enjoying food and drink outdoors. Their research examined average wind speed, hours of daylight, humidity, rainfall, and temperature across UK cities during May, June, July, and August. Cambridge followed closely in second place. The other cities in the top five were Chelmsford in Essex and St Albans in Hertfordshire.
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2: Dry and bright with sunshine and patchy cloud across Peterborough and Cambridgeshire today with highs of 30 degrees. And that's the latest from the Boomerang Radio Newsroom. I'm Tom Green.
0: Thank you, Tom. Right, let's do Tuesday's Start Your Day survey. Today, you need to think about this because it's more for the youngsters, I think. A survey has been done recently by Motorola. The question today, 6 in 10 men have broken up with their girlfriend because she did this too much. What do you think? 6 in 10 men have broken up with their girlfriend or partner because she did this too much. What do you reckon that is? Studio at boomerangradio.co.uk. Remember, this is a survey done by Motorola. I don't think it really impacts me too much. There is a clue, more the younger generation. 6 in 10 men have broken up with their girlfriend or partner because she did this too much. But what is it? Get in touch now.

0: There is the very cheeky Ollie Murs and Dance With Me Tonight, Elvis Before It and Burning Love. Boomerang Radio for Tuesday. 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Now, the Start Your Day survey is on. We have the survey running today, which was done by Motorola recently. The survey says 6 in 10 men have broken up with their girlfriend or partner because she did this too much. But what? studio@boomerangradio.co.uk if you want to get in touch. Nigel's had a go. He said, is it spending too much time on the internet? Andy says, talking about their ex, really? Dan's been on, said, yeah, internet shopping. AD says, is it moaning? Diane says spending too much time with their ex. There's a theme there. Is that the case? Mel says spending too much money. What do you reckon? studio@boomerangradio.co.uk. 6 in 10 men have broken up with their girlfriend or partner because she did this too much. I'll give you the answer after Len Berry.
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0: And first, the latest on the roads. 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
2: In Peterborough, the A1 Great North Road is closed northbound from Junction 17 at Peterborough to the Sibson turn-off. That's because of an accident involving two lorries. No issues heading into Wisbeach, moving well heading in towards Ely. At March, roadworks continue for Upmore Roads. There's temporary lights in place between Binnamore Road and for 16 Foot Bank. And no issues heading into Huntingdon and Fort Cambridge. And that's the latest on Cambridge's roads. For Boomerang Radio, I'm Sean Moore.
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3: Telecom giants Vodafone Group says it's had to cut 1,200 jobs over recent months. The company, who merged with Three UK last year, aims to tackle costs, stripping £1.71 billion in the next 4 years. It's unknown how many jobs in the UK have been affected. Victims defrauded by an 86-year-old former NASA scientist will recover the majority of their lost investments. John Burford from Nottinghamshire was sentenced to 2 years in prison last year after admitting to defrauding more than 100 investors out of £1 million, but he only traded around £760,000. Shein has slumped to a loss as it revealed a sales hit from US President Donald Trump's move to scrap an import duty exemption on small packages. The fast fashion group reported bottom-line net losses of $99 million US for the 3 months to the end of March. That's against profits of $395 million just a year earlier. And hospitality company Whitbread, who own Premier Inn, have confirmed the final Brewers' Fair restaurants will close for good by September.
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0: Thank you very much. 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Right, 6:47. Here comes Stevie Wonder on Boomerang.

Stevie Wonder, I just called to say I love you. It's Boomerang Radio, exactly 10 to 7 morning. Hello. Do you fancy your song on the radio then? 7 o'clock sing-along this morning. You know how it works, right? Well, if you don't, let me remind you or tell you. You need to tell me what song you want to hear. Tell me who you are, where you are, what song you want to hear and why. Drop me an email, studio@boomerangradio.co.uk. Or you can click to message the studio via the little envelope on the Boomerang Radio app. Just after 7, you never know. I could be playing yours.

George Harrison and My Sweet Lord. Boomerang Radio through Tuesday, 5 to 7. Sean has got the latest on the roads for you in just a moment then. If you are getting up and ready to hit the roads to work, what's the hotspots? What's busy? Sean will fool you in. After 8 and People, search for the hero on Boomerang Breakfasts.

0: Heather Small and M People. There is Search for the Hero. It's Boomerang Radio. Hello, good morning. Right, Tom has the latest local news headlines for Peterborough and Cambridgeshire in just a few minutes at 7. Then after 7, it could be your song I'm playing on the 7 o'clock sing-along. And if not, you could win yourself a few quid or at least try. At 7:15, we've got the bits and pieces back.
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2: In Peterborough, the A1 Great North Road is closed northbound from Junction 17 at Peterborough to the Sibson turn-off. That's because of an accident involving two lorries. No issues heading into Wisbeach, moving well heading in towards Ely. At March, roadworks continue for Upwell Roads. There's temporary lights in place between Binnamore Road and for 16 Foot Bank. No issues heading into Huntingdon and Fort Cambridge. And that's the latest on Cambridge's roads. For Boomerang Radio, I'm Sean Moore.
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6: Firefighters have shared the cause of a large field fire in Aliwal Road in Whittlesea on Sunday afternoon. Smoke could be seen in the air as firefighters dealt with the incident. The cause of the fire has now been confirmed to be arson. A fire service spokesperson said Cambridgeshire Constabulary has said there has been no arrests, a crime of arson has been raised, and an investigation is ongoing. Anyone with information should call 101. A Peterborough litter-picking group has spoken of the growing problem caused by nitrous oxide canisters after finding 82 at one city car park. The Peterborough Litter Wombles made the discovery at the car park in Norman Road this month, and Harry Machin, founder of the group, has said it's a growing problem in the city. Since November 2023, the possession of nitrous oxide for wrongful inhalation has generally been prohibited under the Misuse of Drugs Act 1971, following its classification as a Class C controlled drug. The planned opening date for a road where a sinkhole appeared has been confirmed. Repair works have been ongoing on Milton Road in Cambridge since a sinkhole appeared on June the 22nd. The road was expected to have been opened by now. However, repair works had to stop due to an issue identified by Anglian Water. This issue has now been repaired and work continued yesterday. If works go to schedule, a Cambridgeshire County Council spokesperson has said the road will reopen on Wednesday, August the 5th. And a Cambridgeshire city has been named the best in the UK for outdoor dining and drinking. New data from Rosehill places Ely in the top spot out of all the cities in the UK, with Cambridge close behind in second place. The findings analysed weather data to help identify the best cities for enjoying food and drink outdoors. Their research examined average wind speed, hours of daylight, humidity, rainfall and temperature across UK cities during May, June, July and August. Cambridge followed closely in second place. The other cities in the top five were Chelmsford in Essex and St Albans in Hertfordshire.
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6: Dry and bright with sunshine and patchy cloud across Peterborough and Cambridgeshire today with highs of 30 degrees. And that's the latest from the Boomerang Radio Newsroom. I'm Tom Green.
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0: Well, hello.
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0: Are you ready for Tuesday's 7 o'clock sing-along? Today, it's the choice of Mark in Market Deeping, who emails to say, Chris, I am stuck as to which single to choose today. I was going to go with Milk and Alcohol by Dr. Feelgood, a song that the artists, that's my second choice, wrote. The song, though, that I would like to go with is Cruel to Be Kind by Nick Lowe. Any chance you can play it as I get myself ready for the day ahead and prepare to leave the door and to head off to work in the car. Mark, in Market Deeping. Yes, consider it done. Turn it up nice and loud.

marking market deep in then, choosing the single today for the 7 o'clock sing-along. That, from the back end of the 1970s, is Nick Lowe and Cruel to Be Kind. If you, like Mark, would like your song on the radio tomorrow for Wednesday, here's what you need to do. Tell me who you are, where you are, what song you want to hear and why. 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Go on.

Swing out, sister, and break out. It's 7:10. Morning. Hello, this is Chris Tibbles. Hopefully you are okay as Tuesday gets underway. Maybe having a lazy one today because you're at home with the kids through the six-week school holidays. Maybe you're just getting ready to go out the door for a run this morning. If you are, bear this in mind. The North Stow Running Festival is back for 2026. It's taking place on Saturday, 29th of August, and it's supported this year by Boomerang Rodeo. Your chance to sign up now and take part in the 5K, 10K, Family Mile or the Half Marathon around the new South Cambridgeshire town and the surrounding countrysides. Plus, there will be on the day live music, food trucks, entertainment for all the family, and you can get yourself a brand new Boomerang Radio car sticker as well, because Matt Webb from Boomerang Radio will be hosting the main stage throughout the day and welcoming the runners over the finish line when they return as well. The event this year is supporting four local charities: Cambridge Acorn Project, Campsite, Cornerstone Care in Confidence, and Little Bundles. Throughout the day, the race times see the North Stow Half Marathon and the North Stow 10K get underway at 9:30. North Stow 5K will kick off at 2:30, and the Little Bundles Family Mile at 3:30. Throughout the day, live entertainment on stage with Matt from 1:45, and there will be plenty of stuff happening throughout the afternoon into the early evening, right up until gone 7 o'clock as well. So a great day. It's the North Stow Running Festival 2026. 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

0: There are the beautiful South and Rotterdam or anywhere on Boomerang Radio, where the hits keep coming back. Good morning, hello, this is Chris Tibbles, Boomerang Breakfast on till 10. Three mystery years back on your radio today from 9 o'clock to kickstart Wednesday. Brilliant years lined up on Back in the Day. Sean will keep us up to date with the latest on the roads in just a moment. He's got that for you after the Kinks. First, let's try and get you some money.
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0: Right then, let's try and give you the chance to win yourself some money. 50 quid up for grabs if you can identify these five songs. Title and artist, please.
1: Bits and Pieces.

0: we've correctly had one of the five guests, Joe in Huntingdon. Well, he contacted to say, is it Grace Kelly by Mika from the 2000s? Yes, it is. Just the other four to guess then. But who represents the 60s, 70s, 80s and 90s?
1: Bits and pieces.

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0: That is The Kinks on Boomerang Radio, 20 past seven. Hello, morning. Hope you're okay. It's Chris Tibbles playing the hits that just keep coming back. We are on DAB across Peterborough and Cambridge, are online at boomerangradio.co.uk through the free Boomerang Radio app. You can download that and take us with you anywhere, day or night, in your ears, or tell your smart speaker to enable Boomerang Radio UK. 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
0: Tom has the latest local news headlines for us at half seven soon. Got the sports news to come as well. First, Sean will bring us up to date with what's happening on the roads.
2: In Peterborough, the A1 northbound's closed because of a serious accident involving two lorries. It shut from Junction 17 at Peterborough to the Sibson turnoff. That's causing queues around 2 miles southbound from the A47. It's down to one lane past the scene. Slow moving, heading into Wisbeach for the A47 on the approach for the Armhole roundabout. At March, Uphill Road's got temporary lights in place between Binnamal Road and 16 Foot Bank because of emergency repairs. Lots of issues for Huntington and busy but moving heading into the centre of Cambridge. And that's the latest on Cambridge's roads. For Boomerang Radio, I'm Sean Moore.
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1: 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How you could ever hurt me so. I need to know what I've done wrong.

0: There are the All Saints and Never Ever from the late 90s. It's Boomerang Radio across Peterborough and Cambridgeshire. Morning. This is Chris Tibbles, the fastest growing radio station, looks after you through these school holidays. Loads of things happening. If you're looking for something to do with kids that are bored, possibly already, just into the second week of the school holidays, loads of things happening across our area. I will share with you some of the details of what you could do and where you can go after 7:30. First, Tom has the latest local news headlines.
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2: Firefighters have shared the cause of a large field fire in Aliwal Road in Whittlesea on Sunday afternoon. Smoke could be seen in the air as firefighters dealt with the incident. The cause of the fire has now been confirmed to be arson. A fire service spokesperson said Cambridgeshire Constabulary has said there has been no arrests, a crime of arson has been raised, and an investigation is ongoing. Anyone with information should call 101. A Peterborough litter-picking group has spoken of the growing problem caused by nitrous oxide canisters after finding 82 at one city car park. The Peterborough Litter Wombles made the discovery at the car park in Norman Road this month, and Harry Machin, founder of the group, has said it's a growing problem in the city. Since November 2023, the possession of nitrous oxide for wrongful inhalation has generally been prohibited under the Misuse of Drugs Act 1971, following its classification as a Class C controlled drug. The planned opening date for a road where a sinkhole appeared has been confirmed. Repair works have been ongoing on Milton Road in Cambridge since a sinkhole appeared on June the 22nd. The road was expected to have been opened by now. However, repair works had to stop due to an issue identified by Anglian Water. This issue has now been repaired and work continued yesterday. If works go to schedule, a Cambridgeshire County Council spokesperson has said the road will reopen on Wednesday, August the 5th. And a Cambridgeshire city has been named the best in the UK for outdoor dining and drinking. New data from Rosehill places Ely in the top spot out of all the cities in the UK, with Cambridge close behind in second place. The findings analysed weather data to help identify the best cities for enjoying food and drink outdoors. Their research examined average wind speed, hours of daylight, humidity, rainfall, and temperature across UK cities during May, June, July, and August. Cambridge followed closely in second place. The other cities in the top five were Chelmsford in Essex and St Albans in Hertfordshire.
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2: Dry and bright with sunshine and patchy cloud across Peterborough and Cambridgeshire today with highs of 30 degrees. And that's the latest from the Boomerang Radio Newsroom. I'm Tom Green.
0: Thank you, Tom. 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
4: English football will be introducing a new trial this season in a bid to end the goalkeeper tactical timeout. If the game is stopped for a goalkeeper injury, the manager or head coach will have to nominate an outfield player to leave the pitch immediately. It's to try and prevent goalkeeper injuries used to disrupt momentum and allow for opportunities for tactical instruction. In other football news, Leeds are closing in on the signing of England goalkeeper James Trafford. Chelsea are also reportedly in talks with Brighton for the services of striker Danny Welbeck. Lincoln have no plans to be tourists in the Championship. That's according to Chief Executive Liam Scully.
5: I think it's just about, you know, continuing to be us. Being us has been enough to take us from the National League all the way to the Championship, and that won't change.
4: The Imps seal promotion to the second tier in April after a 65-year absence and will now go up against the likes of West Ham, Burnley and Wolves. And Luke Littler says he wants to keep hoovering up every title going for years to come. It's after he stormed to a second consecutive World Match Play crown with a crushing 18-9 win over Gerwin Price in Blackpool.
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0: Thank you very much. Right, it is fast approaching 7:55 on the 28th of July. Today, National Soccer Day. It's also World Nature Conservation Day. And, more importantly, you might like this.
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0: It is National Milk Chocolate Day today. Love that. Love chocolate, mate. So, yeah, I'm all over that. Need to go and get some. Shall we play something with a chocolate theme? This is as near as you're going to get. Here comes Hot Chocolate on Boomerang.

0: 18 minutes to 8, it's Boomerang Radio with the J Girls Band and Centrefolds, the hot chocolate before it, because it's National Milk Chocolate Day today. This is Chris Tibbles. Morning, hello. Boomerang Breakfast is on. Michael Bublé, Joan Armour Trading and Odyssey all lined up to get on your radio.
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0: If you're looking for something to do with the kids or grandkids through these school holidays, some ideas of what you can do as well in a few moments. First, Sean has the latest on the roads.
2: In Peterborough, the A1 northbound's closed because of a serious accident involving two lorries. It's closed from the A1M at junction 17 for Peterborough to the Sibson turn-off. Queues 2 miles southbound from the A47 down to one lane past the scene. Busy but moving for Wisbeach on the approach for the Elmhall roundabout. In March, Upmore Road's got temporary lights in place for emergency repairs. That's between Binnamore Road and 16 Foot Bank. Not seeing any issues heading into Cambridge. The A1 slow-moving southbound for the Black Cat roundabout. And that's the latest on Cambridge's roads. 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

There are Odyssey and Native New Yorker on Boomerang Radio if you're looking for something to do over the next few weeks. Yes, there's lots for the kids to do with regards to the Travelling Bricks exhibition at the Cathedral in Peterborough. There's the zoos and different parks that you can get involved in across the Cambridgeshire area as well. But you could take your kids or grandkids to the Peterborough Museum and Art Gallery and introduce them to what life was like for us when we were young. The 1980s Britain exhibition has sparked so many wonderful memories. Here are just a few. Saturday nights at La Scala nightclub in Peterborough, that's one. Queensgate opening back in the early 80s and throwing coins in the fountains, that's another. Somebody said that their memories brought back was their first car, a red Austin Metro, which had many oil leaks. The skating at the arena as well. Many memories from this exhibition. Take your kids or grandkids to the museum and art gallery on Priest Gate in Peterborough, the 1980s Britain exhibition. Some brilliant things on show there. And like I say, it's a way of you showing them what life was like for us growing up. If you've not visited yet, you can. There's still plenty of time. It's open until the 8th of August. Entry is absolutely free. It's just a nostalgic journey back to the 1980s. If you've got half an hour or an hour to spare, go and have a look. Birth.

0: so good.
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Joan Armour trading and drop the pilot on Boomerang Radio across Peterborough and Cambridgeshire then. Hello, morning. Hope you're okay. I make it 3.5 minutes to seven, if you want to be precise. Sean has the latest on the roads in just a minute after this from the Dave Clark Five.

0: The Dave Clark Five and Bits and Pieces on Boomerang Radio. By the way, that is back at 12:15 today. Another chance for you to grab 50 quid. Right, the Beatles and INXS on the way after 8. And I'll give you details about how you can get your hands on a Boomerang Radio car sticker if you've not already got one.
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2: In Peterborough, the A1 northbound's closed because of a serious accident involving two lorries. It's closed from the A1M at junction 17 for Peterborough to the Sibson turn-off. Queues 2 miles southbound from the A47 down to one lane past the scene. Busy but moving for West Beach on the approach for the Elmhall roundabout. In March, Upwell Road's got temporary lights in place for emergency repairs. That's between Binnamall Road and 16 Foot Bank. Not seen any issues heading into Cambridge. The A1 slow-moving southbound for the Black Cat roundabout. And that's the latest on Cambridge's roads for Boomerang Radio. I'm Sean Moore.
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8: Firefighters have shared the cause of a large field fire in Alleywell Road in Whittlesea on Sunday afternoon. Smoke could be seen in the air as firefighters dealt with the incident. The cause of the fire has now been confirmed to be arson. A fire service spokesperson said Cambridgeshire Constabulary has said there has been no arrests, a crime of arson has been raised, and an investigation is ongoing. Anyone with information should call 101. A Peterborough litter-picking group has spoken of the growing problem caused by nitrous oxide canisters after finding 82 at one city car park. The Peterborough Litter Wombles made the discovery at the car park in Norman Road this month, and Harry Machin, founder of the group, has said it's a growing problem in the city. Since November 2023, the possession of nitrous oxide for wrongful inhalation has generally been prohibited under the Misuse of Drugs Act 1971, following its classification as a Class C controlled drug. The planned opening date for a road where a sinkhole appeared has been confirmed. Repair works have been ongoing on Milton Road in Cambridge since a sinkhole appeared on June the 22nd. The road was expected to have been opened by now. However, repair works had to stop due to an issue identified by Anglian Water. This issue has now been repaired and work continued yesterday. If works go to schedule, a Cambridgeshire County Council spokesperson has said the road will reopen on Wednesday, August the 5th. And a Cambridgeshire city has been named the best in the UK for outdoor dining and drinking. New data from Rosehill places Ely in the top spot out of all the cities in the UK, with Cambridge close behind in second place. The findings analysed weather data to help identify the best cities for enjoying food and drink outdoors. Their research examined average wind speed, hours of daylight, humidity, rainfall, and temperature across UK cities during May, June, July, and August. Cambridge followed closely in second place. The other cities in the top five were Chelmsford in Essex and St Albans in Hertfordshire.
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8: Dry and bright with sunshine and patchy cloud across Peterborough and Cambridgeshire today with highs of 30 degrees. And that's the latest from the Boomerang Radio Newsroom. I'm Tom Green.
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In Excess and Mystify. Boomerang Radio. 8 minutes after eight. Morning, hello. This is Chris Tibbles. Quick reminder then that today, if you are out and about in the area, the Parkinson's UK Society will be meeting at the Judith Fields Pavilion in Godmanchester. It's the Huntingdonshire branch. They're meeting there and they meet on every fourth Monday of the month for a coffee, some cakes and a chat with each other who have Parkinson's, maybe their family members and friends as well. So it's a good way of getting together and networking. It's from 2 till 4 this afternoon. Judith Fields Pavilion in Godmanchester, the Huntingdonshire Parkinson Society branch. If you want more details, you can email this email address. It's huntsbranchnews@gmail.com, or you can give Marianne a call. Her number is 07902 265 675. So some ideas of what you can do today in and around the area if you are looking for something to do. Something to do with the kids. I'll detail that in just a minute after MJ on Boomerang.

Isley Brothers and Behind the Painted Smile. It's Boomerang Radio at 8:15. Hello, this is Chris Tibbles. Hope you're okay. So throughout this 6-week school holidays, the Railworld Wildlife Haven team are working incredibly hard to be open every day throughout the school holidays. On Wednesday the 12th of August, you need to chalk this day into your diary because they are the team I'm talking about at Railworld Wildlife Haven having their Family Fun Day for 2026. And this year, it's supported by us here at Boomerang Radio. It's going to happen 12th of August, 10:30 till 3. It's a great day out for all the family, as you probably already know if you've ever been to Railworld Wildlife Haven. If not, make this your time to go. The 12th of August, the Family Fun Day, 10:30 onwards. It's a great day, especially for the school holidays, to entertain the kids. There will be face painting. There will be a swing boat, also some raffles, some games. There's the obvious things like the beautiful gardens that they've got, maybe a bit dry still at the moment because of the heat that we've had this year. They've got the miniature railways both outside and in. There's some history as to the railways of Peterborough in years gone by as well. So lots to see and do at Railworld Wildlife Haven, and of course the Family Fun Day on the 12th of August. You can also pick up a brand new Boomerang Radio car sticker because some of the Boomerang Radio team will be there on the day, Wednesday 12th of August 2026. Normal admission rates apply to the Railworld Wildlife Haven, but this day is going to be really good for all the family, their Family Fun Day on Wednesday 12th of August. Stick it in your diary, we'll see you there. Come and get a brand new Boomerang Radio car sticker as well. Right, from the Days of Thunder, here comes Maria McKee.

0: little after 20 past 8 through Tuesday morning, 28th of July 2026 morning. Thank you for getting us on. This is Peterborough and Cambridgeshire's fastest growing radio station. 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
2: In Peterborough, the A1 northbound's closed because of a serious accident involving two lorries. It's closed from the A1M at junction 17 for Peterborough to the Sibson turn-off. Queues 2 miles southbound from the A47 down to one lane past the scene. Busy but moving from Wisbeach on the approach for the Elmhall roundabout. In March, Upwell Road's got temporary lights in place for emergency repairs. That's between Binnamall Road and 16 Foot Bank. Not seen any issues heading into Cambridge. The A1 slow-moving southbound for the Black Cat roundabout. And that's the latest on Cambridge's roads for Boomerang Radio. I'm Sean Moore.
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0: Boomerang Radio with the fantastic Bob Marley and the Wailers, and No Woman, No Cry on Boomerang Radio. Right, news on the way, plus the latest entertainment news. After the update at 8:30, Creedence Clearwater Revival, Cher as well, and more information about what you can do in and around our area through the school holidays.
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2: Firefighters have shared the cause of a large field fire in Aliwal Road in Whittlesea on Sunday afternoon. Smoke could be seen in the air as firefighters dealt with the incident. The cause of the fire has now been confirmed to be arson. A fire service spokesperson said Cambridgeshire Constabulary has said there has been no arrests, a crime of arson has been raised, and an investigation is ongoing. Anyone with information should call 101. A Peterborough litter-picking group has spoken of the growing problem caused by nitrous oxide canisters after finding 82 at one city car park. The Peterborough Litter Wombles made the discovery at the car park in Norman Road this month, and Harry Machin, founder of the group, has said it's a growing problem in the city. Since November 2023, the possession of nitrous oxide for wrongful inhalation has generally been prohibited under the Misuse of Drugs Act 1971, following its classification as a Class C controlled drug. The planned opening date for a road where a sinkhole appeared has been confirmed. Repair works have been ongoing on Milton Road in Cambridge since a sinkhole appeared on June the 22nd. The road was expected to have been open by now. However, repair works had to stop due to an issue identified by Anglian Water. This issue has now been repaired and work continued yesterday. If works go to schedule, a Cambridgeshire County Council spokesperson has said the road will reopen on Wednesday, August the 5th. And a Cambridgeshire city has been named the best in the UK for outdoor dining and drinking. New data from Rosehill places Ely in the top spot out of all the cities in the UK, with Cambridge close behind in second place. The findings analysed weather data to help identify the best cities for enjoying food and drink outdoors. Their research examined average wind speed, hours of daylight, humidity, rainfall, and temperature across UK cities during May, June, July, and August. Cambridge followed closely in second place. The other cities in the top five were Chelmsford in Essex and St Albans in Hertfordshire.
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2: Dry and bright with sunshine and patchy cloud across Peterborough and Cambridgeshire today with highs of 30 degrees. And that's the latest from the Boomerang Radio Newsroom. I'm Tom Green.
0: Thank you, Tom. Right, what's happening in the world of entertainment?
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4: Adam Ramsay PT has responded to critics who want to hurt him and his family. The Olympic champion swimmer went to Instagram on Monday, sharing advice to younger athletes. He also expressed his gratitude to his wife Holly, whose father is celebrity chef Gordon Ramsay. Bradley Walsh has announced he'll not be returning as host of the game show Blankety Blank this year due to scheduling conflicts. Walsh, who also hosts The Chase and Gladiators alongside Barney, referred to the clash as sad, sharing in an interview it was one of his favourite shows. Blankety Blank is set to return to screens for its fifth season. McFly are working on a new album. The record will be the pop punk band's first album since 2023. Danny Jones says the record will be partly inspired by the recently reunited Oasis. And a new Abbey Road photography exhibition will explore almost a century of music history. The world-famous Abbey Road recording studio is synonymous with the Beatles, but has also hosted acts including Pink Floyd, Oasis and Stevie Wonder. It's now also the focus of the exhibition Abbey Road Reframed.
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0: That is back on your radio today at 1:30 with Dave on the afternoon show, of course, here on Boomerang Radio. Right, Cher on the way. Creedence Clearwater Revival as we get you to work for Tuesday. Boomerang Radio.

0: Cher from the mid-90s. There is One by One, Boomerang Radio, where the hits keep coming back. Don't forget this Friday, what is coming back to Neen Park is Foodie Fridays. It kicked off on the 5th of June, runs right through until September. A chance for you to enjoy various different food vendors throughout the summer and some live music as well. Ferry Meadows in Peterborough is the place to be. 3 o'clock, things get underway on a Friday with food starting to be served up, and then the music served up from 5 o'clock as well. So lots of things happening. Foodie Fridays every Friday, Ferry Meadows, throughout the summer right up until September. So if you are around Peterborough's Neen Park this coming Friday from 3 o'clock, go and get involved.
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2: In Peterborough, the A1 northbound's queuing, it's closed after a serious accident involving two lorries from the A1M at Junction 17 to the Simpson turnoff. It's causing queues back to Junction 16 for Norman Cross. Busy but moving into Wisbeach for the A47 on the approach for the Elmhall roundabout. A march up Hall Road has got temporary lights in place between Binnamal Road and 16 Foot Bank. That's because of roadworks. A1 usual queue southbound for the Black Cat roundabout. And that's the latest on Cambridge's roads for Boomerang Radio. I'm sure more.
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There is Mick Jagger and the Rolling Stones on Boomerang Radio. You may have heard me yesterday talking about I was watching over the weekend some of the old reruns of bits of Glastonbury through the years, and that I'd seen a performance from Kylie and that she wasn't, let's be fair, great at the Glastonbury performance that she did a few years back. However, not so long ago, they had a burst as well, and they were very good, but you'd expect it, wouldn't you? The years of experience they've got. That is the Rolling Stones. Here comes Lulu with Take That, and I've got Ed Sheeran as we head to 9.

0: Ed Sheeran and Galway Girl, Boomerang Radio, where the hits keep coming back. That's a fairly recent track, but we are taking you back in time with Back in the Day After Nine.
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0: Let's get the final check of the roads for the morning. 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
2: In Peterborough, the A1 northbound's queuing. It's closed after a serious accident involving two lorries from the A1M at Junction 17 to the Simpson turnoff. It's causing queues back to Junction 16 for Norman Cross. Busy but moving into Wisbeach for the A47 on the approach for the Elmhall roundabout. A march up Upwell Road has got temporary lights in place between Binnamal Road and 16 Foot Bank. That's because of roadworks. A1 usual queue southbound for the Black Cap roundabout. And that's the latest on Cambridge's roads for Boomerang Radio. I'm Sean Moore.
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8: New technical education routes will be available to 14-year-olds. Grace McIntosh has more.
9: It's part of Andy Burnham's drive to tackle youth unemployment, with over a million 16 to 24-year-olds not in education, employment or training. From Year 10, pupils will be able to study English and maths alongside skills training with local employers. The Prime Minister says there should be no dead ends for young people, adding Britain should value the hard hat as much as the graduation cap.
8: We're seeing the worst fire-related crisis in France since the Second World War. That's the word from French President Emmanuel Macron. Hundreds of thousands of people have had to evacuate their homes. Green Party leader Zach Polanski's condemned an image shared on his Instagram depicting a T-shirt with the word Nigel and a guillotine on it. So after Nigel Farage reported him to the police, the Reform leader says he'd expect to be arrested if he posted something similar. And charities have paid tribute to Bill Oddie, who's died at the age of 85. The RSPCA say he had a tireless commitment to British wildlife. From Radio News Hub, I'm Frankie Hersine.
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8: Outbreaks of rain across the north, heavy at times in parts of Northern Ireland and Scotland. Elsewhere dry with sunny spells, particularly in the south where it will be hottest. Highs today of 30 degrees Celsius.
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0: Jimmy Ruffin and I'll Say Forever My Love. It's a song you may well hear on your radio with Andy Barnes on Soul Dance Saturday from 6 this coming Saturday evening. But what is the year that it was released?
1: Five songs. Five songs.
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1: 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One year.
3: 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Strike a pose. There's nothing to it. There's nothing to it. There's nothing to it.
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0: What then is the year in question? Well, it was the week that the Danair Flight 1903 crashed in northern Spain. 102 people were killed when the Manchester to Barcelona charter flight crashed in the mountains. It was also the week that Roy Jenkins became the deputy leader of the Labour Party. Jack Nicklaus won the Open Golf Championship at St Andrews, defeating fellow American Doug Saunders in an 18-hole playoff. And five Speedway riders died in Belgium when a minibus carrying members of the West Ham Speedway team crashed into a petrol tanker after a brief tour. One of those killed was Phil Bishop, a founding member of the team from before World War II. What year do you reckon this is? Can you remember those things in the news? These songs were in the top 40 this week of the year. Here come the Kinks.

sweet inspiration from Johnny Johnson and the Bandwagon on Boomerang Radio. Morning and hello to Diane in Soham. She's had a go. Diane, you are 3 years out. Have another go. On Boomerang Radio's Back in the Day Mystery Year number one. Johnny Johnson and the Bandwagon then, the third of the five songs to play, which means we've still got two to come. It was the year that two tear gas canisters were thrown into the House of Commons chamber. The British Commonwealth Games were held in Edinburgh and the Dockers voted to strike, leading to the Dockers strike of the year. It was a big year for that in the news, but can you remember what the year was? This

0: There is Elvis wrapping up the first of the three mystery years for Tuesdays back in the day on Boomerang Radio. What year was it first off then this morning? Well, if you got it right and said 1970, you were spot on. I will have another mystery year for you then on the radio in about a minute.
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It's the Police and Wrapped Around Your Finger on Boomerang Radio, the back in the day. Mystery year number two, the year when Blackadder, the sitcom, aired for the first time. The National Museum of Photography, Film and Television opened in Bradford. And the year before, the Ford Cortina had discontinued on the production line. They launched Ford This Is, the Orion, in this mystery year.

0: across Peterborough and Cambridgeshire. This is Boomerang Radio's Back in the Day. We are in our mystery year number two. What year was it that that was in the charts this week of the year for Oliver Cheatham? The answer, well, did you say 1983? Well done if you did. Don't worry if you didn't. There is another year to come.
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0: Where are we then for our third mystery year? Well, this is the year that Dean Saunders became the most expensive footballer to be signed by an English club when he joined Liverpool in a £2.9 million transfer from Derby County. Meanwhile, motor racing driver Paul Warwick was killed aged 21 when his car crashed into a barrier during the fifth Formula 3000 race at Alton Park. The 17th G7 summit was held in London, and the ultimate steel roller coaster in Lightwater Valley, becoming Europe's longest, opened at the theme park in North Yorkshire. Is that theme park still open? Have you been on that ultimate steel roller coaster at Lightwater Valley? Would love to know. What was the year? Studio at boomerangradio.co.uk. This was in the charts. Do you remember Cola Boys' Seven Ways to Love?

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1: I'm too sexy for my love. Too sexy for my love. Love's going to leave.

debut single went straight to number one. All right, said Freds. Hello to Paul and Andy, both getting the mystery year right today so far. Claire, just 1 year out. Have another go. Two still to play from our third and final mystery year on Back in the Day today. Kathy Dennis, After an Excess.

0: Kathy Dennis and Just Another Dream wrapping up Tuesdays back in the day. What a year that was for music. 1991 was our third and final mystery year today. I have another three forgotten years tomorrow morning just after nine as part of Boomerang Breakfast. Bill's here after 10 with Boomerang Brunch. He's got ELO, Duran Duran and the Beach Boys lined up. Have a good Tuesday.
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5: Prime Minister's new plans to tackle youth unemployment will be rolled out in September 2028. Grace McIntosh has more.
6: The new plans will allow students from the age of 14 to complete technical education with local employers alongside studies for traditional subjects like English and maths. Schools, colleges and local leaders will work together to create the new pathways, which could include sectors like AI. Andy Burnham says too much focus on academic studies has let young people down and it's time we value the hard hats as much as the graduation cap.
5: Firefighters in France continue to battle a huge wildfire in the country's southwest. The fire's become so powerful that its smoke became a thundercloud, generating lightning that created even more fire. The Conservatives are calling on the government to introduce emergency laws to stop the release of serious offenders. Last week, the Prime Minister ordered a review into changes which would have allowed around 6,000 criminals to be released. And English football will be introducing a new trial this season to try and end the goalkeeper tactical timeout. From Radio News Hub, I'm Frankie Hersine.
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5: Dry with sunny spells for some of us, feeling hot and humid in the south. Outbreaks of rain across northern areas, sometimes heavy. Highs of 30 degrees Celsius in the south today and 26 in the north.

Many thanks, Chris, for another great Boomerang breakfast. You better get off and get yourself some breakfast, my friend. Bill Hensley here with you until 1 o'clock with some number one songs on this day, some events that happened on this day, and some famous birthdays that happened on this day in history. And of course, some great songs. Bye bye.

0: Well, it'd be quite rude of me, wouldn't it, if I didn't wish everyone called Eileen a very, very happy day. Hope you have a great day. But I've got to tell you first that it's World Nature Conservation Day, observed internationally on the 28th of July each year, promoting protection and natural resources and biodiversity. There's also another day celebrated today, which I will be telling you about in a little while. Elton John's next in 60 seconds.
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Time to say good morning to Sarah in Chatteris, along with Joey, Vera, Freddie, Frankie and Bruiser. Good morning to you. Good morning to you all. This is one of my all-time favourites. It's Petula Clark from the 60s. And Don't Sleep in the

Hi, this is Chris Tibbles inviting you to join me weekday mornings between 6 and 10 for Boomerang Breakfast with the Cresset Peterborough. I've got a Start Your Day survey, a chance to win 50 quid on Bits and Pieces at 7.15. 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

0: Well, it's also a World Hepatitis Day today. Yeah, really. It's recognised globally and supported, especially by the UK Health Centre. And it marks the birthday of Nobel Prize-winning scientist Dr. Baruch Blumberg, who discovered the hepatitis B virus. Well done to him. Or her. Baruch, I don't know whether that's a man or a lady. I should have done more research, shouldn't I? Do you remember Sparks? Yeah? And this town ain't big enough for the both of us. Well, that's next.
1: Boomerang.
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program. He was a DJ and a radio presenter. People like Jimi Hendrix, Dusty Springfield, etc., etc., and helped pioneer the celebrity interview format in Britain. Gonna get up.

0: Well, that's it for the first hour of Boomerang Brunch. I'll be back after the news with, let me have a look, Dancing in the Street, Martha Reeves and the Vandellas, and Billy Ocean, Red Light Spells Danger.
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5: New technical education routes will be available to 14-year-olds. It will see pupils from Year 10 be able to take on skills training with local employers alongside traditional studies. The Prime Minister says it's time Britain values the hard hat as much as the graduation cap.
6: We've had a system built for too long around the university route, and it sends a message to some young people that they're some kind of second-class citizens. And it's just not right. They need an education system that works for them as well, that offers a path.
5: We're seeing the worst fire-related crisis in France since the Second World War. That's the word from French President Emmanuel Macron. Crews have managed to keep back some of the spread, but high temperatures could worsen the situation. Kemi Badenoch's calling on the Prime Minister to make tough decisions on the release of serious offenders from prison. Last week, the Prime Minister paused the early release scheme and ordered a review into the changes, but the Conservatives say that won't be enough, calling for emergency laws to stop them. And at the Commonwealth Games, the home fans in Glasgow have got the chance to cheer on a Scotland gold, with para-athlete Ben Sanderlands winning the T20 1500 metres. From Radio News Hub, I'm Frankie Hersine.
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5: Dry with sunny spells for some of us, feeling hot and humid in the south. Outbreaks of rain across northern areas, sometimes heavy. Highs of 30 degrees Celsius in the south today and 26 in the north.

Let's go back in time to the 60s, shall we, and talk about pirate radio, because that is when I decided, when I was about 11 years old, that I wanted to be a DJ. I later realised I wanted to be a radio presenter rather than just a disc jockey. But in 1967, on this day, pirate radio station Radio 390 closed. It was one of Britain's offshore pirate stations that had to cease broadcasting because of the Marine Offences Act. But the pirate stations, of course, were hugely influential in shaping British pop radio and helped create demand for what became BBC Radio 1. And most of the DJs off of the pirate ships came into the BBC to do it all legally.

0: Now, what was number one on this day in 1999? You remember the year when they said, oh, on December the 31st, everything's going to break. Computers won't change over to the 2000s. Aeroplanes will fall out of the sky. Washing machines won't work. And what happened? Absolutely nothing. Well, I could tell you. Living the Vida Loca was number one on this day from Ricky Martin. And that is next.
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4: 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Two incredible nights, one great

Well, is that a bit heavy and a bit rocky, do you think, for a Tuesday morning? Well, I don't think so. Steppenwolf there with Born to be Wild from the fabulous 60s. If you're just tuning in, welcome along. 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

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I'll be with you between 10 and midday every Sunday with County Matters, local news stories and events. 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

0: Don't hear much from Atomic Kitten nowadays, do you? That was number one on this day in 2001. Eternal Flame.
1: Boomerang. Just a taster of what's coming up in the next 30 minutes. I'll give

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0: Now, here's an interesting fact for you that happened on this day in 1969. Quite weird, actually. In Moscow, thousands of public telephones were vandalised by guitar enthusiasts. Why? Well, they had parts stolen out of the public telephones after a magazine explained how components could be used to modify people's guitars. It may be one of the strangest examples of musicians literally dismantling public infrastructure for better sound. Now, what was number one on this day in 1975? It was Johnny Nash. And that is straight after the news.
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6: Andy Burnham's to radically shake up the education system. Schools are to offer Year 10 students technical subjects such as manufacturing and AI in addition to core academic learning. The Prime Minister says pupils need to be better prepared for entering the world of work.
7: It's long overdue that Britain makes this change, and in England particularly, we build an education system that has a path at 14 for all young people, and we strengthen that offer on technical education.
6: The French Fire Service say the operation to put out raging wildfires in the southwest of the country is like David versus Goliath. Crews are continuing to battle the blaze, which is just 9 miles from the city of Bordeaux. The government's being urged to use emergency legislation to stop the early release of prisoners. Conservative leader Kemi Badenoch is calling on the Prime Minister to take tough action to resolve the crisis. And a fourth heatwave of the year is now underway for parts of the UK. That's the latest from Radio News Hub. I'm David Hall.
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9: 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Olivia Robertson explains.
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6: Dry with sunny spells for some of us, feeling hot and humid in the south. Outbreaks of rain across northern areas, though sometimes heavy. Highs of 30 degrees Celsius in the south, 26 in the north.

Well, that was number one for weeks and weeks and weeks and weeks. Norman Greenbaum and Spirit in the Sky. One of my all-time favourites. Well, they're all my all-time favourites, to be fair. But this is one of my special all-time favourites. It's the Supremes, featuring Diana Ross, of course. And you

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2: 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Title and artist, please.
0: Bits and Pieces.

0: we've correctly had one of the five guests, Joe, in Huntingdon. Well, he contacted to say, is it Grace Kelly by Mika from the 2000s? Yes, it is. Just the other four to guess then. But who represents the 60s, 70s, 80s and 90s?
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0: Great little band there, great little group. S Club 7 and Don't Stop Moving. And we're not going to stop moving because that's all we do here is move on and on and on with more hits all the time. What was number one on this day in 1960? Well, I don't know because I've not got that far in my with my research today. But on this day in 1960, Roy Orbison entered the British chart with his first hit in the UK, Only the Lonely. And that's going to be with you in about a minute and 20 seconds.
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3: Telecom giants Vodafone Group says it's had to cut 1,200 jobs over recent months. The company, who merged with Three UK last year, aims to tackle costs, stripping £1.71 billion in the next 4 years. It's unknown how many jobs in the UK have been affected. Victims defrauded by an 86-year-old former NASA scientist will recover the majority of their lost investments. John Burford from Nottinghamshire was sentenced to 2 years in prison last year after admitting to defrauding more than 100 investors out of £1 million, but he only traded around £760,000. Shein has slumped to a loss as it revealed a sales hit from US President Donald Trump's move to scrap an import duty exemption on small packages. The fast fashion group reported bottom-line net losses of $99 million US for the 3 months to the end of March. That's against profits of $395 million just a year earlier. And hospitality company Whitbread, who own Premier Inn, have confirmed the final Brewers Fair restaurants will close for good by September.
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0: Number one on this day in 1966 was, of course, Chris Farlow and Out of Time. And it was written by Mick Jagger and Keith Richards. And it remains the only UK number one single for Chris Farlow. Now, happy birthday to Simon Kirk, born this day in 1949. Who is Simon Kirk? He is the English drummer best known for Free and Bad Company, and he played the drums on the big hit All Right Now from Free, and it was one of the most played rock songs on British radio, and that is next.
1: Boomerang. We buy
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The Electric Light Orchestra, of course, they're known now as just ELO. Do you remember Tavares? I certainly do. They had a great hit with this one, Who Done It?

0: That's it from me. It's lunchtime and I'm off to get myself something to eat. It's been lovely and a real privilege to have you along with me for the last 3 hours. Hope you've enjoyed yourself as much as I have. This job is so easy. All you do is play your favourite records. Paul Jackson with you tomorrow for Boomerang Brunch at 10 o'clock. I'll be back Thursday again, bright and early at 10. Have a great day. Bye-bye.
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8: New technical education routes will be made available to 14-year-olds. It's part of Andy Burnham's drive to tackle youth unemployment and will see pupils from Year 10 take on skills training with local employers alongside traditional studies. The Prime Minister says it's time Britain values the hard hat as much as the graduation cap.
9: We've had a system built for too long around the university route, and it sends a message to some young people that they're some kind of second-class citizens. And it's just not right. They need an education system that works for them as well, that offers a path to all young people.
8: French President Emmanuel Macron has called the French wildfires the worst fire-related crisis since the Second World War. Firefighters continue to battle a huge wildfire in the southwest of the country. Kemi Badenoch's urging the Prime Minister to use emergency legislation to halt the early release of prisoners. And Scottish para-athlete Ben Sanderlands has won the T20 1500 metres. That's the latest from Radio News Hub. I'm David Hall.
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8: Dry with sunny spells for some of us. Feeling hot and humid in the south. Outbreaks of rain across northern areas, though sometimes heavy. Highs of 30 degrees Celsius in the south, 26 in the north.

such a great soul song. I think we should play that on the Soul Spot at some point in the future, I reckon. Before that, Chic and Good Times. Afternoon, I'm Dave. You're listening to Boomerang Radio on a Tuesday afternoon. And I can tell you that coming up, we've got Bruce Springsteen. We've also got Prince and this from the Beatles.

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Search Boomerang Radio UK.

0: we've got the entertainment news for you very, very shortly. Just to let you know that I'm going off to see Mr. Bruno Mars later on, the last one at Wembley later today. And from what I've seen of the social media clips, it looks absolutely amazing. I'll let you know tomorrow how it goes on. I would say it's going to be a very, very long night as well, trying to get back out of Wembley and everything else like that. If you ever experienced the queues coming out of Wembley to go to the tube station, you would know exactly where we're going with that. You're listening to Boomerang.
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0: Nelly Furtado in just a moment here on Boomerang. But in today's entertainment news, we're going to be talking all things Olympics, Bradley Walsh, McFly's new album, and Abbey Road Studios.
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2: Adam Ramsey PT has responded to critics who want to hurt him and his family. The Olympic champion swimmer went to Instagram on Monday, sharing advice to younger athletes. He also expressed his gratitude to his wife Holly, whose father is celebrity chef Gordon Ramsay. Bradley Walsh has announced he'll not be returning as host of the game show Blankety Blank this year due to scheduling conflicts. Walsh, who also hosts The Chase and Gladiators alongside Barney, referred to the clash as sad, sharing in an interview it was one of his favourite shows. Blankety Blank is set to return to screens for its fifth season. McFly are working on a new album. The record will be the pop punk band's first album since 2023. Danny Jones says the record will be partly inspired by the recently reunited Oasis. And a new Abbey Road photography exhibition will explore almost a century of music history. The world-famous Abbey Road recording studio is synonymous with the Beatles, but has also hosted acts including Pink Floyd, Oasis and Stevie Wonder. It's now also the focus of the exhibition Abbey Road Reframed.
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0: I think I might have told this story before, but I used to listen to this song on the way home from my girlfriend's. Not that she was a part-time lover, because she was my only girlfriend at the time. It was part of a compilation album along with a whole load of other 80s stuff. But that's going back quite a bit there. That's when girlfriends, you know, all right, I went out with her for what, a year and a quarter, I think, something like that. But as you know, when you're around about 15, 16, it never lasts, does
1: Boomerang.
0: It?
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Another fact here on Boomerang Radio, where the hits keep coming back. This was the first record I ever bought. All right, my mum gave me the money for it, but it's still my first ever record that I bought. And I'm talking about other songs as well. This one only seems to be played around about Halloween, so it's nice to hear it. Although, to be perfectly honest, we're not that far away from Halloween now, are we, really? With the end of July, so that's August, September, October. Only 3 months away. Wow.

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0: News at 2 are on the way. That's after the news and weather here on Boomerang Radio. And let's just say, should we say the artist? Yeah, we'll say the artist. Madonna. Which song got to number 2 for Madonna? And also, which song got to number 2 for T-Rex? You can find out very soon.
1: Boomerang.
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5: Andy Burnham's to radically shake up the education system. Schools are to offer Year 10 students technical subjects such as manufacturing and AI in addition to core academic learning. The Prime Minister says pupils need to be better prepared for entering the world of work.
6: It's long overdue that Britain makes this change, and in England particularly, we build an education system that has a path at 14 for all young people, and we strengthen that offer on technical education.
5: Several people have been trapped after a shopping centre collapsed in Japan following a major earthquake. The second floor of the mall in the southwest of the country was damaged in a 7.1 quake this morning. The French Fire Service said the operation to put out raging wildfires in the southwest of the country is like David versus Goliath. And a fourth heatwave of the year is now underway in parts of the UK. Temperatures are expected to climb into the mid-30s tomorrow. That's the latest from Radio News Hub. I'm David Hall.
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5: Dry with sunny spells for some of us. Feeling hot and humid in the south. Outbreaks of rain across northern areas, though sometimes heavy. Highs of 30 degrees Celsius in the south, 26 in the north.

Now, did you guess the right songs for the right artists that got to number two? Madonna, Lucky Star, along with T-Rex, Hot Love, both got to number two in their relevant years, and we've got another number twos at two for you tomorrow here on Boomerang Radio.

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0: So as you know, I love giving these little stories out that are completely sort of, what's the word, unbelievable, but they actually happen. Police in China recently published details of a case back to January last year where a man was pulled over by a police car and arrested for being under the influence of alcohol. On a background check, that he really realised he'd been caught like twice before. So instead of wanting to go to prison, he decided to fake his death and he got all his families and friends and people around where he lived to actually, like, you know, go along with it as well. But the police decided that they were going to go and check things out. And after sort of going through sort of loads and loads of little checks, they found out that the thing that got him caught was the fact that he'd actually bought his own coffin like 4 or 5 days before he actually decided to fake his own death. I mean, are you really that stupid?
1: Boomerang.
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Michael Jackson, You Rock My World, along with the Mott the Hoople and Roll Away the Stone. More details on the Soul Spot, which we do every single day in just a short while.

Vince Edwards here. I just wanted to remind you that I'll be back on Boomerang Radio this Saturday afternoon. I'll have all the usual stuff, including Saturday's live bands, a brand new backtrack for you to identify, a trip down into my vinyl vault, and of course some really great songs. So I do hope you can join me Saturday at 3 p.m. and we can have some fun.

0: Oh, this makes me feel like summer, without a shadow of a doubt. This one, along with a bit of Shaggy as well. We didn't play that, obviously. We played the Pet Shop Boys Opportunities before this. Inner Circle and Sweat, by the way, in case you needed to know. We have got the soul spot for you next to two songs that are classic soul tunes, and we only play them here on Boomerang.
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We do this every single day. It's the soul spot, two songs that we play around about 20 to 3. Marvin Gaye, Ain't That Peculiar, along with Diane Shore and Second Chance. More for you same time tomorrow here on Boomerang Radio. Now we've got songs coming for you. OJ's Luther Vandross and this from Ocean Colour Scene.

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6: Schools are to offer technical subjects from the age of 14. Pupils in England will be allowed to study construction and AI, as well as traditional subjects such as maths and English. It's part of a radical overhaul of the education system announced by the Prime Minister, Andy Burnham, who says it's time Britain values the hard hat as much as the graduation cap.
7: We've had a system built for too long around the university route, and it sends a message to some young people that they're some kind of second-class citizens. And it's just not right. They need an education system that works for them as well.
6: A rescue operation's underway after several people are trapped in a shopping centre following an earthquake in Japan. The quake, which measured 7.1, has hit the southwest of the country. French President Emmanuel Macron has called the French wildfires the worst fire-related crisis since the Second World War. And former Top Gear host Richard Hammond has been fined after being caught speeding twice in the space of 3 weeks, first in a Porsche, then in his Bentley. That's the latest from Radio News Hub. I'm David Hall.
8: 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As new research reveals two-thirds of Brits no longer find major concerts financially accessible, Green King Pubs is launching a free programme of live gigs. Olivia Robertson explains.
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6: Dry across much of England and Wales this evening with clear spells and a few isolated mist and fog patches. Cloudy across the northwest though. Another warm night with a low of 15 degrees Celsius.

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Do you know it a lot? Well, if you do, you may have a chance of playing bits and pieces on Boomerang Radio. 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That's the equivalent of £10 a song. state the obvious, why not? 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

0: Ace How Long, along with Simply Red, Something Got Me Started. I've seen Simply Red twice now. Once at the London Arena back in the 90s, if you remember that venue, as well as Hyde Park. And he has got a really, really good voice. Seems to me, though, that there's a lot of people, Simply Red, well, especially Mick Hucknall, is a bit on the Marmite side. You either like it or you don't. I absolutely love the tunes that he's done. Believe it or not, though, the first song that I ever heard from Simply Red, which was Money Too Tight to Mention, I absolutely hated it in the 80s. But as I got older, I started to appreciate it a little bit more. Are there any songs that you've ever listened to and absolutely hated, and then, you know, years later you've actually liked? Let us know.
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The last time I heard this was, what, early 80s, when my mum played it on vinyl. It was on an album, a compilation album as well. That is the last time I actually heard it. So that's brought back childhood memories, that's for sure.

Hi, it's Peter T here. Join me every afternoon from 4 with The Highway Home. 3 hours of the songs that just keep coming back. On your way home, alongside news, headlines, and every half hour, the latest travel news. 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

0: PT is here at 4 o'clock, along with Gavin Samways at 7, Boomerang Late Show on at 9 with Lazy B. All the details on the show and the presenters can be found on our website at boomerangradio.co.uk, and you got loads of stuff on the website as well, including on how to listen to us even when you're on holiday.
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0: Cliff Richard, Some People, along with Wonderstuff, Size of a Cow, Beatles, Hello, Goodbye, and Gonzalez, I Haven't Stopped Dancing Yet. That's your back-to-back here on Boomerang. Pete T is up next. I'm off now down to Wembley to see Bruno Mars. I'll let you know how it goes tomorrow from 1 p.m. here on Boomerang Radio.
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5: Firefighters have shared the cause of a large field fire in Aliwal Road in Whittlesea on Sunday afternoon. Smoke could be seen in the air as firefighters dealt with the incident. The cause of the fire has now been confirmed to be arson. A fire service spokesperson said Cambridgeshire Constabulary has said there has been no arrests, a crime of arson has been raised, and an investigation is ongoing. Anyone with information should call 101. A Peterborough litter-picking group has spoken of the growing problem caused by nitrous oxide canisters after finding 82 at one city car park. The Peterborough Litter Wombles made the discovery at the car park in Norman Road this month, and Harry Machin, founder of the group, has said it's a growing problem in the city. Since November 2023, the possession of nitrous oxide for wrongful inhalation has generally been prohibited under the Misuse of Drugs Act 1971, following its classification as a Class C controlled drug. The planned opening date for a road where a sinkhole appeared has been confirmed. Repair works have been ongoing on Milton Road in Cambridge since a sinkhole appeared on June the 22nd. The road was expected to have been opened by now. However, repair works had to stop due to an issue identified by Anglian Water. This issue has now been repaired and work continued yesterday. If works go to schedule, a Cambridgeshire County Council spokesperson has said the road will reopen on Wednesday, August the 5th. And a Cambridgeshire city has been named the best in the UK for outdoor dining and drinking. New data from Rosehill places Ely in the top spot out of all the cities in the UK, with Cambridge close behind in second place. The findings analysed weather data to help identify the best cities for enjoying food and drink outdoors. Their research examined average wind speed, hours of daylight, humidity, rainfall and temperature across UK cities during May, June, July and August. Cambridge followed closely in second place. The other cities in the top five were Chelmsford in Essex and St Albans in Hertfordshire.
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5: A clear evening with some patchy cloud. Dry overnight with lows of 19 and another hot day tomorrow with plenty of sunshine and patchy cloud and highs of 32 degrees. And that's the latest from the Boomerang Radio Newsroom. I'm Tom Green.
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It's Boomerang Radio with me, Pete T. We're on the highway home. What a great sound to get underway there. Guns N' Roses and Sweet Child of Mine. Gonna have to find some more of them. They're good. I like them. Okay, the Crystals are gonna calm things down a little bit now with a Do Run Run on Boomerang Radio.

0: That's Anita Baker and Sweet Love here on the Highway Home with me, Pete T. It's Boomerang Radio. On the show that's going to bring you, let's think now, we've got the Bits and Pieces competition coming up in the next hour, along with the Pete T Tea Time tune. And then on the last part of the show, we'll be looking at the Big Drive Home, where we play a 12-inch track live here from the studios. We go to Sean at 20 past 22 and at the top of the hour. And because we'll sort of wind back a little bit,
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2: In Peterborough, the A1 northbound remains closed for recovery work after an accident. That's from Junction 17 at Peterborough to the Sibson turnoff. Traffic is slow there. A march up all roads got temporary lights in place for emergency repairs. That's between Binnamall Road and for 16-foot bank. Wisbeach, the A47, busy but moving on the approach towards the Elmhall roundabout. And in Milton, there's temporary lights in place on Butt Lane near to Cambridge Turning. That's because of ongoing works. And that's the latest on Cambridge's roads. For Boomerang Radio, I'm Sean Moore.
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Let's head towards Johnny H. Jazz. No, he doesn't. He really doesn't. I don't want to be a hero. No, he doesn't. No, he doesn't. That's two negatives in one song, but it's a good song. This is Boomerang Radio with me, Pete T.

0: That's Deacon Blue and Twist and Shout. I'm in the studio and I'm looking across the other side of the studio and I can see poor old Sean in his desk. And normally I give him a bit of a heads up that we're going to do the travel, but today I'm just going to see if he can get to the news desk and the travel desk in time. Let's just watch this.
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0: Yeah, he kind of just about made it. Sean, what's happening out there on the roads?
2: In Peterborough, the A1 northbound remains closed for recovery work after an accident. That's from Junction 17 at Peterborough to the Sibson turnoff. Traffic is slow there. A march up all roads got temporary lights in place for emergency repairs. That's between Binnamore Road and for 16-foot bank. Wisbeach, the A47, busy but moving on the approach towards the Elmhall roundabout. And in Milton, there's temporary lights in place on Butt Lane near to Cambridge turning. And that's because of ongoing works. And that's the latest on Cambridge's roads. For Boomerang Radio, I'm Sean Moore.
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Rolling Stones and I Just Can't Get No Satisfaction on Boomerang Radio, where the hits just keep coming back. In the next hour, we'll be talking about the Rail World Wildlife Haven Family Fun Day and also the North Stowe Running Festival. We'll be talking about that along with the Peak Tea Time tune. Chris will be popping in with the Bits and Pieces competition and a whole host more.

0: Such a crazy song back in time. That was the Selectors there, and On My Radio. Yeah, I used to have one of those little transistors many years ago. Used to take it everywhere with me. What's that got to do with that song, Pete? I haven't got the faintest idea, but it sounded good, didn't it? Hey, let's have the travel with Sean next.
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0: In Peterborough, the A1 northbound remains closed for recovery work after an accident. That's from Junction 17 at Peterborough to the Sibson turnoff. Traffic is slow there. A march up Upwell Road's got temporary lights in place for emergency repairs. That's between Binnamore Road and for 16-foot Bank. Wisbeach, the A47, busy but moving on the approach towards the Elmhall roundabout. And in Milton, there's temporary lights in place on Butt Lane near to Cambridge Turning. And that's because of ongoing works. And that's the latest on Cambridge's roads. For Boomerang Radio, I'm Sean Moore.
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5: Firefighters have shared the cause of a large field fire in Alleywall Road in Whittlesea on Sunday afternoon. Smoke could be seen in the air as firefighters dealt with the incident. The cause of the fire has now been confirmed to be arson. A fire service spokesperson said Cambridgeshire Constabulary has said there has been no arrests, a crime of arson has been raised, and an investigation is ongoing. Anyone with information should call 101. A Peterborough litter-picking group has spoken of the growing problem caused by nitrous oxide canisters after finding 82 at one city car park. The Peterborough Litter Wombles made the discovery at the car park in Norman Road this month, and Harry Machin, founder of the group, has said it's a growing problem in the city. Since November 2023, the possession of nitrous oxide for wrongful inhalation has generally been prohibited under the Misuse of Drugs Act 1971, following its classification as a Class C controlled drug. The planned opening date for a road where a sinkhole appeared has been confirmed. Repair works have been ongoing on Milton Road in Cambridge since a sinkhole appeared on June the 22nd. The road was expected to have been open by now. However, repair works had to stop due to an issue identified by Anglian Water. This issue has now been repaired and work continued yesterday. If works go to schedule, a Cambridgeshire County Council spokesperson has said the road will reopen on Wednesday, August the 5th. And a Cambridgeshire city has been named the best in the UK for outdoor dining and drinking. New data from Rosehill places Ely in the top spot out of all the cities in the UK, with Cambridge close behind in second place. The findings analysed weather data to help identify the best cities for enjoying food and drink outdoors. Their research examined average wind speed, hours of daylight, humidity, rainfall, and temperature across UK cities during May, June, July, and August. Cambridge followed closely in second place. The other cities in the top five were Chelmsford in Essex and St Albans in Hertfordshire.
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5: A clear evening with some patchy cloud. Dry overnight with lows of 19 and another hot day tomorrow with plenty of sunshine and patchy cloud and highs of 32 degrees. And that's the latest from the Boomerang Radio Newsroom. I'm Tom Green.
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That's Wet, Wet, Wet and Sweet Surrender here on Boomerang Radio. We're going to head towards Chris in a few moments' time. He's going to pop in the studio to tell us all about the Bits and Pieces competition, which will be real fun, and how you can win 50 quid tomorrow if you get them all right. It's dead simple, isn't it? Oh, okay, we're off. Luther Vandross and Janet Jackson. And the best things in life are free. Yeah, take Boomerang Radio, for instance.

0: Luther Vandross and Janet Jackson there, and The Best Things in Life Are Free. Proper summertime feel-good tune for you this afternoon. Let's talk prizes. We head now to Chris, who's going to tell you how to get some money out of the Bits and Pieces competition. Chris, the stage is yours.
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3: 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Title and artist, please.
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0: we've correctly had one of the five guests, Joe in Huntingdon. Well, he contacted to say, is it Grace Kelly by Mika from the 2000s? Yes, it is. Just the other four to guess then. But who represents the 60s, 70s, 80s and 90s?
1: Bits and pieces.

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0: 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Yeah, I kind of guess that's about right, because things can quickly go wrong in a radio station. 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
0: But Sean will put it right. Sean, what's happening out there on the roads?
2: In Peterborough, the A1 northbound remains closed for recovery work after an accident. That's from Junction 17 at Peterborough to the Sibson turnoff. Traffic is slow there. A march up Upwell Road's got temporary lights in place for emergency repairs. That's between Binnamall Road and for 16-foot bank. Wisbeach A47, busy but moving on the approach towards the Elmhall roundabout. And in Milton, there's temporary lights in place on Butt Lane near to Cambridge turning. That's because of ongoing works. And that's the latest on Cambridge's roads. For Boomerang Radio, I'm Sean Moore.
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0: That's that all-American girl there and Sister Sledge on Boomerang Radio on the Highway Home. Often wondered to myself, why would you call your band Sister Sledge? Was their surname Sledge? I'll have to look into that. Let's head towards Tom now for the local news and weather.
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2: Firefighters have shared the cause of a large field fire in Aliwal Road in Whittlesea on Sunday afternoon. Smoke could be seen in the air as firefighters dealt with the incident. The cause of the fire has now been confirmed to be arson. A fire service spokesperson said Cambridgeshire Constabulary has said there has been no arrests, a crime of arson has been raised, and an investigation is ongoing. Anyone with information should call 101. A Peterborough litter-picking group has spoken of the growing problem caused by nitrous oxide canisters after finding 82 at one city car park. The Peterborough Litter Wombles made the discovery at the car park in Norman Road this month, and Harry Machin, founder of the group, has said it's a growing problem in the city. Since November 2023, the possession of nitrous oxide for wrongful inhalation has generally been prohibited under the Misuse of Drugs Act 1971, following its classification as a Class C controlled drug. The planned opening date for a road where a sinkhole appeared has been confirmed. Repair works have been ongoing on Milton Road in Cambridge since a sinkhole appeared on June the 22nd. The road was expected to have been opened by now. However, repair works had to stop due to an issue identified by Anglian Water. This issue has now been repaired and work continued yesterday. If works go to schedule, a Cambridgeshire County Council spokesperson has said the road will reopen on Wednesday, August the 5th. And a Cambridgeshire city has been named the best in the UK for outdoor dining and drinking. New data from Rosehill places Ely in the top spot out of all the cities in the UK, with Cambridge close behind in second place. The findings analysed weather data to help identify the best cities for enjoying food and drink outdoors. Their research examined average wind speed, hours of daylight, humidity, rainfall, and temperature across UK cities during May, June, July, and August. Cambridge followed closely in second place. The other cities in the top five were Chelmsford in Essex and St Albans in Hertfordshire.
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2: A clear evening with some patchy cloud. Dry overnight with lows of 19 and another hot day tomorrow with plenty of sunshine and patchy cloud and highs of 32 degrees. And that's the latest from the Boomerang Radio Newsroom. I'm Tom Green.
0: Thank you there, Tom. So let's now go across to the sports desk and see what's kicking off there.
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4: Manchester City defender Josko Gvardiol has agreed a new five-year contract with the Premier League club, the Croatian international, whose previous deal had 2 years left to run. He's now committed until 2031 with the option of an additional 12 months. He's delighted to be staying.
5: Really looking forward to be here, to stay here and to play here for many, many years. I mean, it's been 3 years and we achieved a lot of things here together. Also, the new manager is here. I just felt it that this is the right club for me, for my family as well, and I think I have everything I need here and in Manchester.
4: Meanwhile, the Blues are hopeful Rodri will sign a new contract. The World Cup winning Spanish midfielder has a year remaining on his City contract, but it's understood a bid is coming from Real Madrid and there's interest from other clubs. And former Real Madrid manager Zinedine Zidane has been confirmed as the head coach of the French national team. Zidane, a World Cup winner with France in 1998, has been out of management since leaving Real Madrid in 2021.
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0: That's Texas there and Summer Sun on Boomerang Radio on the Highway Home with me, Pete T. The Pete T Tea Time tune today was Rose Royce there with I Wanna Get Next to You. And that one's actually a dedication going out to Claire in Huntingdon. Heard me chatting the other day about, I played Car Wash, and I said that was a great song wrapped up in there. And she said, go on, give it a spin for me. So, Claire, that one was for you. Lovely choice. So let's check out the Travel with Sean.
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2: In Peterborough, the A1 northbound remains closed for recovery work after an accident. That's from Junction 17 at Peterborough to the Sibson turnoff. Traffic is slow there. A March Upwell Road's got temporary lights in place for emergency repairs. That's between Binnamore Road and for 16-foot bank. Wisbeach, A47, busy but moving on the approach towards the Elmhall roundabout. And in Milton, there's temporary lights in place on Butt Lane near to Cambridge turning. And that's because of ongoing works. And that's the latest on Cambridge's roads. 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

Fantastic sounds of the Four Tops there. Motown super sound, I would say, and I can't help myself. That's dedicated to Gary Ball, who does our Soul and Motown show, and a great show it is on a Friday evening, just after we finish here on the Highway Home, and it is one great show, so watch out for that. I'll give you plenty of notice of when it's coming on, but it really is a good show. Now, this is Amy Stewart as we head down the highways and the byways here. I have to say that sometimes, I really do. Yeah, it's Boomerang Radio with me, Pete, on the highway.

0: That's a dedication you're going to have to pull this afternoon, driving from Cambridge to Peterborough. And he said, would you do that for me? Mike and the Mechanics and the Living Years. Dedicate that to his dad, who passed away a few years ago, but that song kind of reminds him of it. Well, that's the sort of thing we do here at Boomerang Radio. And don't forget, if you want a dedication on the show, it's dead simple. All you have to do, of course, it's studio@boomerangradio.co.uk. Send us over an email. And it'd be great if you just put in the sort of the main, the title of that, whichever show you want it to go to. Makes it kind of easy. Now, if you want to know what's around the bend out there on the roads, this is the man to tell you.
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2: In Peterborough, the A1 northbound remains closed for recovery work after an accident. That's from Junction 17 at Peterborough to the Sibson turnoff. Traffic is slow there. A march up all roads got temporary lights in place for emergency repairs. That's between Binnamore Road and for 16 Foot Bank. Wisbeach, the A47, busy but moving on the approach towards the Elmhall roundabout. And in Milton, there's temporary lights in place on Butt Lane near to Cambridge turning. And that's because of ongoing works. And that's the latest on Cambridge's roads. 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
4: Firefighters have shared the cause of a large field fire in Aliwal Road in Whittlesea on Sunday afternoon. Smoke could be seen in the air as firefighters dealt with the incident. The cause of the fire has now been confirmed to be arson. A fire service spokesperson said Cambridgeshire Constabulary has said there has been no arrests, a crime of arson has been raised, and an investigation is ongoing. Anyone with information should call 101. A Peterborough litter-picking group has spoken of the growing problem caused by nitrous oxide canisters after finding 82 at one city car park. The Peterborough Litter Wombles made the discovery at the car park in Norman Road this month, and Harry Machin, founder of the group, has said it's a growing problem in the city. Since November 2023, the possession of nitrous oxide for wrongful inhalation has generally been prohibited under the Misuse of Drugs Act 1971, following its classification as a Class C controlled drug. The planned opening date for a road where a sinkhole appeared has been confirmed. Repair works have been ongoing on Milton Road in Cambridge since a sinkhole appeared on June the 22nd. The road was expected to have been opened by now. However, repair works had to stop due to an issue identified by Anglian Water. This issue has now been repaired and work continued yesterday. If works go to schedule, a Cambridgeshire County Council spokesperson has said the road will reopen on Wednesday, August the 5th. And a Cambridgeshire city has been named the best in the UK for outdoor dining and drinking. New data from Rosehill places Ely in the top spot out of all the cities in the UK, with Cambridge close behind in second place. The findings analysed weather data to help identify the best cities for enjoying food and drink outdoors. Their research examined average wind speed, hours of daylight, humidity, rainfall, and temperature across UK cities during May, June, July, and August. Cambridge followed closely in second place. The other cities in the top five were Chelmsford in Essex and St Albans in Hertfordshire.
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4: A clear evening with some patchy cloud. Dry overnight with lows of 19 and another hot day tomorrow with plenty of sunshine and patchy cloud and highs of 32 degrees. And that's the latest from the Boomerang Radio Newsroom. I'm Tom Green.
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That's a System Addict there from Five Star. Well, at this point in the time, the show should calm down a little bit because the roads tend to get really manic around about 5 through to 6 and then kind of ease off a little bit. And that's what we do with the show as well. I think it's time for a journey, don't you? Let's have a listen to this.

0: I think everybody says that they bring a song back from when they were younger all the way through their life, and that is one song that has really captured me. That Sweet Sensation there and Sad Sweet Dreamer here on Boomerang Radio. It's time to head out to the roads to see how Sean's getting on.
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2: In Peterborough, the A1 northbound remains closed for recovery work after an accident. That's from Junction 17 at Peterborough to the Sibson turnoff. Traffic is slow there. A march up all roads got temporary lights in place for emergency repairs. That's between Binnamall Road and for 16 Foot Bank. Wisbeach, the A47, busy but moving on the approach towards the Elmhall roundabout. And in Milton, there's temporary lights in place on Butt Lane near to Cambridge turning. And that's because of ongoing works. And that's the latest on Cambridge's roads. 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

0: That's the Communards and Don't Leave Me This Way. I don't know what other way you want to leave me, but that's the way it goes. 28 minutes after the hour, we're going to head towards Tom now with the local news and weather.
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2: Firefighters have shared the cause of a large field fire in Aliwal Road in Whittlesea on Sunday afternoon. Smoke could be seen in the air as firefighters dealt with the incident. The cause of the fire has now been confirmed to be arson. A fire service spokesperson said Cambridgeshire Constabulary has said there has been no arrests, a crime of arson has been raised, and an investigation is ongoing. Anyone with information should call 101. A Peterborough litter-picking group has spoken of the growing problem caused by nitrous oxide canisters after finding 82 at one city car park. The Peterborough Litter Wombles made the discovery at the car park in Norman Road this month, and Harry Machin, founder of the group, has said it's a growing problem in the city. Since November 2023, the possession of nitrous oxide for wrongful inhalation has generally been prohibited under the Misuse of Drugs Act 1971, following its classification as a Class C controlled drug. The planned opening date for a road where a sinkhole appeared has been confirmed. Repair works have been ongoing on Milton Road in Cambridge since a sinkhole appeared on June the 22nd. The road was expected to have been open by now. However, repair works had to stop due to an issue identified by Anglian Water. This issue has now been repaired and work continued yesterday. If works go to schedule, a Cambridgeshire County Council spokesperson has said the road will reopen on Wednesday, August the 5th. And a Cambridgeshire city has been named the best in the UK for outdoor dining and drinking. New data from Rosehill places Ely in the top spot out of all the cities in the UK, with Cambridge close behind in second place. The findings analysed weather data to help identify the best cities for enjoying food and drink outdoors. Their research examined average wind speed, hours of daylight, humidity, rainfall, and temperature across UK cities during May, June, July, and August. Cambridge followed closely in second place. The other cities in the top five were Chelmsford in Essex and St Albans in Hertfordshire.
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2: A clear evening with some patchy cloud. Dry overnight with lows of 19 and another hot day tomorrow with plenty of sunshine and patchy cloud and highs of 32 degrees. And that's the latest from the Boomerang Radio Newsroom. I'm Tom Green.
0: Thank you there, Tom. Great job as always. We head now over to the entertainment desk and see what's happening in the world of entertainment.
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4: Former Top Gear host Richard Hammond has been fined £999 after being caught speeding twice in the space of 3 weeks. The 56-year-old was caught while at the wheel of a Porsche and again 20 days later while driving a Bentley. Holly Willoughby's foray into the world of YouTube has been called an empty gush fest in a series of largely unimpressed reviews. The former This Morning presenter is hosting an online lifestyle channel called Together. But one critic said With Love, Meghan is a masterpiece compared to this ball fest. Glasgow is to be transformed into Gotham City once again when filming for the latest Batman movie begins next month. Filming for The Batman 2 will take place in a number of locations around the city in August. The latest instalment will see the return of Robert Pattinson as the Caped Crusader. And breakfast star Naga Munchetti is to leave the flagship morning show after 17 years. The broadcaster, who first joined as a finance reporter, has been one of the main hosts for the past 12 years.
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0: That's dedicated to Andy Colson there that put that on his Facebook page the other week, and I thought, I know what I can do with that. We'll play it on the show. Great sound there, Davey Christin. And saddle up the 12-inch version for you if you used to go to the nightclubs a few years back. Let's head out to the roads now with Sean.
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2: In Peterborough, the A1 northbound remains closed for recovery work after an accident. That's from Junction 17 at Peterborough to the Sibson turnoff. Traffic is slow there. A march up all roads got temporary lights in place for emergency repairs. That's between Binnamore Road and for 16-foot bank. Wisbeach, the A47, busy but moving on the approach towards the Elmhall roundabout. And in Milton, there's temporary lights in place on Butt Lane near to Cambridge turning. And that's because of ongoing works. And that's the latest on Cambridge's roads. 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

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We're going to have a quick look at the North Stowe Running Festival. 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

0: Boomerang Radio on the highway home. Well, that's about it for me. I'll catch you tomorrow at 4 o'clock. We head towards Gavin next. And as always, I say this to you. Thanks for being there and thanks for listening. But we'll just nip out and see Sean and check out what's happening on the roads.
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2: In Peterborough, the A1 northbound remains closed for recovery work after an accident. That's from Junction 17 at Peterborough to the Sibson turnoff. Traffic is slow there. A march up Upwell Road's got temporary lights in place for emergency repairs. That's between Binnamore Road and for 16-foot Bank. Wisbeach, the A47, busy but moving on the approach towards the Elmhall roundabout. And in Milton, there's temporary lights in place on Butt Lane near to Cambridge Turning. And that's because of ongoing works. And that's the latest on Cambridge's roads. For Boomerang Radio, I'm Sean Moore.
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2: A fan of TV serial killer Dexter has been found guilty of murdering two homeless men. Matthew Dudley reports.
3: 40-year-old James Desborough murdered Claudio Aquilino and Daniel Coleman before dismembering and hiding their bodies in Cornwall last year. The former builder is already serving a life sentence after he strangled his prison cellmate at HMP Exeter whilst awaiting this trial because of his snoring. The triple murderer is now a serial killer, having killed three men in separate incidents over 5 months. A jury at Winchester Crown Court returned the unanimous guilty verdicts today after deliberating for over 3 hours.
2: Universal Credit Households are set to have access to more money to help teenagers take on an apprenticeship. Ministers believe that by rolling out a new bursary, fewer young people will be discouraged from applying for apprenticeships. And former Top Gear presenter Richard Hammond has been fined for speeding twice in 3 weeks. The 56-year-old must pay almost £1,000. That's the latest from Radio News Hub. I'm Holly Hughes.
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2: A rather cloudy and breezy night across some parts with outbreaks of showery rain. Otherwise dry and warm with clear periods and lows of 15 degrees Celsius.

Brotherhood of Man and Save Your Kisses for Me, number one in 1976, and of course, Eurovision Song Contest winner. 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We are doing the 70s at 7. It's Gavin here until 9, and this is Albert Hammond.

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This is Gavin on The Evening Show. Nice little prize up for grabs on Boomerang Radio. The Lulu's Outdoor Cinema Experience is at the Crown Inn in Broughton this summer, and you could be there courtesy of Boomerang Radio. On selected weekends throughout the summer, various films are going to be shown on the outdoor cinema screen. It's huge. To be in with a chance of winning a pair of tickets to see the movie, a pizza to share from Harry's Woodfire Pizza Trailer, and a bottle of wine. 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Dave Price will set the question and draw the lucky winner at random Friday afternoon at 3:30. 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

0: Alicia Keys on Boomerang Radio. It's Gavin on the evening show until 9. Hope your day's been good. A couple of things to tell you about happening in the area. Wednesday at the Boathouse in Peterborough, speed dating. If you're looking for love, starting at 7:30, you have to be between the ages of 45 and 65-ish. So for the more mature love people in the area, if you know what I mean. Also, Friday at the Cockin in Warrington, Peterborough, Back to the Future, who are a synth pop band. They'll be playing live from 8:30.
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Hi to Lisa in Wellington, which is in Peterborough. This is for you, Lina Ritchie.

0: John Paul Young and Love Is In The Air on Boomerang Radio, where the hits just keep on coming back. And we've got the 80s at 8 coming up next. On the way, music from Kylie and also a former number one for Men at Work.
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4: James Desborough has been found guilty of murdering and dismembering two homeless men. Matthew Dudley has more.
5: The 40-year-old murdered Claudio Aquilino and Daniel Coleman last year, hiding their bodies in the woods in Cornwall afterwards. A fan of TV serial killer Dexter, Desborough is already serving a life sentence after strangling his prison.

0: cellmate at HMP Exeter for being fed up of his snoring. The jury's guilty verdict at Winchester Crown Court was unanimous.
1: Andy Burnham's proposed reforms to put academic and technical education routes on an equal footing will hit the skids without enough investment in schools. That's according to the UK's largest teaching union. It comes after the Prime Minister announced technical subjects will be available to 14-year-old pupils from September 2028. It's in a bid to tackle youth unemployment. And two finger-sized monkeys have been born in the UK. Pablo and Tumble are eastern pygmy marmosets. That's the world's smallest monkey species. They weigh the same as a ping pong ball. That's the latest from Radio News Hub. I'm Holly Hughes.
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1: A rather cloudy and breezy night across some parts with outbreaks of showery rain. Otherwise dry and warm with clear periods and lows of 15 degrees Celsius.

It's Gavin here on the evening show until 9. The Lazy B is coming up with a late show. Stick around for that if you can. This is the 80s at 8. Midnight Star and Midas Touch. A big hit in October 1986. And let's get on the locomotion with Kylie.

0: Great song from Men at Work and Down Under. Former number one for them, finishing off tonight's 80s at 8. Don't forget, you can go home with Pete T weekday afternoons from 4 on the highway home here at Boomerang Radio. 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

0: Sam Cooke and Cupid on Boomerang Radio. So as we said earlier, school's out for summer and you need ideas to keep those kids entertained. This is good. Local museums in Cambridge have a jam-packed programme of free and low-cost activities to keep the whole family entertained this summer. Led by the University of Cambridge Museums, Summer at the Museums brings together holiday events from over 20 venues across the region. This is going to be big and it's going to be good. Take part in the craft workshops and make your own masterpieces. You can take on a talk or trail or get out into nature and discover local wildlife. That's happening across the summer in Cambridge.
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0: 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And we've got a great song from Dusty Springfield next at Boomerang Radio.
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Neil and Maggie in Fletton in Peterborough, listening on DAB in Peterborough. This is for you. They like a bit of Nick Kershaw.

0: So that's me done for tonight. I'm back tomorrow from 7, and Lazy B will be here next with The Late Show.
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5: FIFA is seeking to create a private company to manage the commercial rights and delivery of the World Cup and its other top events. It says it'll own and control its direction, but private investors will be sought to buy minority stakes. Meanwhile, Prime Minister Andy Burnham says football does not belong to investors and the World Cup was never anyone's to sell. A failed asylum seeker who went to a school armed with a hammer, a hatchet and a kitchen knife has been jailed for 2 years. South Sudanese national Bothduk Deng, who's 21, had become increasingly frustrated that immigration authorities were not providing assistance in his bid to stay and work in the UK. And fire chiefs warn the risk from wildfires remains elevated across the UK, with more than 200 recorded in the last fortnight. It comes as the country prepares for more scorching conditions amid the fourth heatwave of the year, with temperatures expected to peak as high as 35 degrees Celsius in England tomorrow. That's the latest from Radio News Hub. I'm Holly Hughes.
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4: A rather cloudy and breezy night across some parts with outbreaks of showery rain. Otherwise dry and warm with clear periods and lows of 15 degrees Celsius.

0: Ace and How Long at Boomerang Radio. I'm LB. Before that, you heard the Bee Gees, Elton John and Louis Armstrong at Boomerang Radio. All the usual shenanigans on the show tonight. We'll do our survey said in a few minutes' time, but we'll come back in just a second with 10cc.
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Let It Be. Also 10cc at Late Night Boomerang Radio. I'm LB, the voice of the night, with our survey said for a Tuesday night. 11% of men admit they have a fear of this. Now, I can agree with this totally and go along with it. 11% of men admit they have a fear of this. What is it? The answer, well, just before the end of the show.

0: I hope you're enjoying the weather. It's gorgeous, isn't it? The fourth heatwave of the year is now underway, with temperatures expected to climb into the mid-30s later this week. More details on that. We have to talk about the weather, don't we? It's the only thing. It's the in thing. The weather and food. A big part of this show.
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Lulu's outdoor cinema experience is at the Crown Inn in Broughton this summer, and you could be there courtesy of your friends at Boomerang. 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I want to be there. To be in with a chance of winning a pair of tickets, a pizza to share from Harry's wood-fired pizza trailer and a bottle of wine, make sure you listen to the qualifying questions weekday afternoons from 1. Dave Price will set the question and draw the lucky winner at random Friday afternoon at 3:30. It's an 18 and over competition. All the terms and conditions are on the website, boomerangradio.co.uk.

0: Eric Clapton and Dr. Hook at Late Night Boomerang Radio. In the news today, the mayor of Bordeaux has said he's bracing for all eventualities as one of the multiple wildfires burning in France is now 9 miles from the southwestern city. Also in the news, children should be given a clearer pathway into work from the age of 14. Prime Minister Andy Burnham has said he's going to unveil reforms that would allow pupils in England to study subjects like manufacturing and AI alongside core academic learning. Showbiz news as well, coming in the second hour. First though, we'll take a break for the news and we'll be right back.
1: Boomerang.
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4: Ukrainian leader Volodymyr Zelensky says he discussed air defences during a good meeting with Donald Trump at the White House. It comes a day after visiting the UK, where the Prime Minister pledged continued support. Mr. Zelensky also says the pair had spoken about the need for reinvigorated peace talks with Russia, with the war sparked by Moscow's invasion now in its fifth year. A rescue operation's been underway after several people were left trapped in a shopping centre following an earthquake in Japan. The quake was measuring 7.1 in magnitude and hit Kyushu Island. And here in the UK, firefighters have also been battling less severe wildfires and there's more heat on the way. Catherine Chalk is from the Met Office.
5: This heat wave is going to be quite short-lived and very localised. So compared to recent ones such as the June and recent July ones, this one's only going to be a couple of, 3 days.
4: That's the latest from Radio News Hub. I'm Holly Hughes.
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4: A rather cloudy and breezy night with outbreaks of showery rain and low cloud in a few patches. Otherwise dry and warm with clear periods and lows of 15 degrees.

Showbiz news on the way this hour. We're talking Julia and Lorenzo. Now, if you recognise those names, they're from Love Island. Also, news regarding Carly Simon, Bill Oddie and Holly Willoughby on the way.

0: Now, are you a fan of Love Island? I don't know whether to be ashamed, but I'm not at all. I couldn't name anybody from Love Island. Julia and Lorenzo have been crowned the winners of Love Island. The pair beat runners-up Jasmine and Kavan, and also Angelista and Simba, who came in third to take home the £50,000 prize. As I say, means nothing to me.
1: Boomerang.
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This hour, looking at the showbiz news, Carly Simon says she's been diagnosed with Parkinson's and is learning how to live with this sometimes frightening condition. She described it as unpredictable, the disease, saying, "Some days I'm so tired I can't get the day moving at all. Oh, dear me. On others, it gives me a little more room to move, think, work, and I can feel myself." She's best known for songs like "You're So Vain," "Why," and "Coming Around Again."

1 month ago today, I was happy as a lark. But now I go for walks, to the movies, maybe to the park. I have a seat on the same old bench to watch the children play. You know, tomorrow is their future. But for me, just another day. They all gather around me. They seem to know my name. We laugh, tell a few jokes, but it still doesn't ease my pain. I know I can't hide from a memory, though day after day I've tried. I keep saying, she'll be back, but today,

0: Now, you'll know on the show here, we talk about the Rail World Wildlife Haven. 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

You probably have going to have read about this online. Bill Ardias died at the age of 85. Oddie became a household name in the 70s as part of a zany TV comedy trio, The Goodies. Now, I remember them. I was a little bit young at the time, but I remember staying up late to watch them before concentrating on his love of wildlife. As the original host of Spring Watch and other shows about bird watching, in a statement, his agent said, "It is with deep sadness that I announce the passing of Bill Oddie, the country's best loved birder."

0: 2 hours down. I'm back for the final hour of the show in just a moment after the news update. With news about Holly Willoughby coming to YouTube.
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4: FIFA is seeking to create a private company to manage the commercial rights and delivery of the World Cup and its other top events. It says it'll own it and control its direction, but private investors will be sought to buy minority stakes. Meanwhile, Prime Minister Andy Burnham says football does not belong to investors and the World Cup was never anyone's to sell. A failed asylum seeker who went to a school armed with a hammer, a hatchet and a kitchen knife has been jailed for 2 years. South Sudanese national Bothduk Deng, who's 21, had become increasingly frustrated that immigration authorities were not providing assistance in his bid to stay and work in the UK. And fire chiefs warn the risk from wildfires remains elevated across the UK, with more than 200 recorded in the last fortnight. It comes as the country prepares for more scorching conditions amid the fourth heatwave of the year, with temperatures expected to peak as high as 35 degrees Celsius in England. That's the latest from Radio News Hub. I'm Holly Hughes.
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4: A rather cloudy and breezy night with outbreaks of showery rain and low cloud in a few patches. Otherwise dry and warm with clear periods and lows of 15 degrees Celsius.

At this hour, we're talking about life's little unmissable moments. Also, Holly Willoughby and the answer to our survey said, all coming up.

0: Now, if you used to watch Holly Willoughby on the TV in mornings, but you miss her, well, she's making a big return with a brand new YouTube series called Together. The first episode is already turning heads. She's joined by actor Stanley Tucci, and the pair spend nearly an hour cooking one of his pasta dishes, but not before diving into the drinks fridge as well. She also reveals that she once made toffee vodka by putting Werther's Originals in a bottle of vodka and running it through the dishwasher.
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0: Now, earlier on in the show, we were talking about life's unmissable moments. You know those moments when you think, ah, this is it? Well, here's some of them. Seen a baby take their first steps, getting the keys to your first home. They're kind of amongst our top cherished moments. Also, saying a final goodbye to a loved one, falling head over heels in love, and driving solo for the first time. And how about this for another one as well? Seeing your family together in the same place. That's good, but not for everybody. If you got anything you want to add to this, studio@boomerangradio.co.uk.
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4: Ukrainian leader Volodymyr Zelensky says he discussed air defences during a good meeting with Donald Trump at the White House. It comes a day after visiting the UK, where the Prime Minister pledged continued support. Mr. Zelensky also says the pair had spoken about the need for reinvigorated peace talks with Russia, with the war sparked by Moscow's invasion now in its fifth year. Food prices in the UK have fallen as shop price inflation has also slowed down in July. Lara Conradi is from the British Retail Consortium.
5: July's figures, really good news. Inflation fell. This is thanks to retailers competing really, really hard to maintain their market share. There are loads and loads of summer deals across food, particularly for the World Cup. There was a lot of deals in clothing. Retailers were just trying to pick up a bit of demand.
4: And the Royal Collection Trust's income has fallen by more than £10 million. It comes as visitor numbers to royal attractions and retail sales have also declined. That's the latest from Radio News Hub. I'm Holly Hughes.
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4: A rather cloudy and breezy night with outbreaks of showery rain and low cloud in a few patches. Otherwise dry and warm with clear periods and lows of 15 degrees Celsius.

hits keep coming back. Here's something for you to sing along to from the 80s.

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Hello there. How do you spend your Saturday evenings? Well, here's a question. Do you enjoy classic soul? I'm talking the 60s, the 70s, the 80s. I'm talking Motown, Northern, and the sound of Philadelphia. If the answer's yes, that's great. Join me, Andy, from 6 to 9 p.m. for Soul Dance Saturday. Here

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4: FIFA is seeking to create a private company to manage the commercial rights and delivery of the World Cup and its other top events. It says it'll own it and control its direction, but private investors will be sought to buy minority stakes. Meanwhile, Prime Minister Andy Burnham says football does not belong to investors and the World Cup was never anyone's to sell. A failed asylum seeker who went to a school armed with a hammer, a hatchet and a kitchen knife has been jailed for 2 years. South Sudanese national Bothduk Deng, who's 21, had become increasingly frustrated that immigration authorities were not providing assistance in his bid to stay and work in the UK. And fire chiefs warn the risk from wildfires remains elevated across the UK, with more than 200 recorded in the last fortnight. It comes as the country prepares for more scorching conditions amid the fourth heat wave of the year, with temperatures expected to peak as high as 35 degrees Celsius in England. That's the latest from Radio News Hub. I'm Holly Hughes.
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